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2: 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The most requested song from coast to coast over the past 60 minutes. Thank you so much for the love on YouTube tonight. TikTok, Instagram, X, Facebook, Snapchat. We are at Most Requested Live in the comments and the DMs. I see you on the text lines, too, the voicemails and your calls at 855-495-7274. And everywhere you've been posting with the hashtag Most Requested Live, we see those, we count them up. Lots of requests in the first hour from Taylor Swift, Dominic Fike, Pink Panthers, Zara Larsson, Bruno Mars got a bunch of requests, so did Madonna and Sabrina Carpenter. You can never count out Lady Gaga, Harry Styles, or BTS. Nobody had more requests, though, in the first hour than Olivia Rodrigo. She's back with Drop Dead, and it's already the most requested song in North America. O-Rod's got it.
3: I know.

0: go. Addison in Erie, PA, and Natalie in Edmonton. Olivia Dean, that's Man I Need. Coast to Coast on most requested live tonight. You continue to pick every song we play. Our number is 855-495-7274. Let's go to New Bern, North Carolina. What do you got, Matt?
1: All right, don't hold this against me, but I want to hear some Justin Bieber.
0: Well, don't hold it against me. I'm going to take it all the way back to the beginning. Bieber and Luda doing Baby on most requested live. You know

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22: 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I see you, Brooklyn in London, Ontario, and Lillian in Greensboro, North Carolina. Your song's up next. Her name is Bella Kay. This is I Love It, I Love It, I Love It. 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
10: 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I'm Romeo at On Air Romeo, and you are picking every song in the For You mix for the next 15 minutes. 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

Coast to Coast on the radio, as we are now 10 minutes away from doing it again, playing the most requested song in North America. Who's getting it next hour? We're still seeing tons of requests for BTS, Tame Impala and Jenny, Lady Gaga, Harry Styles. What you think? Fire off that DM. We are at Most Requested Live.

Hey, it is the 4U Mix, coast to coast on the radio. Most requested live continues. The latest from Jason Derulo just played that sexy for me for Abigail in South Bend, Indiana. He was here a few weeks ago doing Ask Anything. If you missed the chat, it's on the YouTube. We're at Most Requested Live. And speaking of chats, Paper Money are getting ready to do their Ask Anything.

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2: Man, how about O-Rod? Olivia Rodrigo had it last hour. The most requested song in North America was Drop Dead in the first 60 minutes tonight. Romeo here with DJ J-Mac. We got your requests all counted up again, though, over the past 60 minutes. We see you on YouTube, TikTok, Instagram, X, Facebook, Snapchat, at Most Requested Live in the comments in the DMs, and at 855-495-7274. Thanks for the calls, the texts, and the voicemails. Over the past hour, we saw lots of requests for Madonna and Sabrina Carpenter, Bruno Mars, Dominic Fike, Taylor Swift, BTS, Tame Impala, and Jenny still getting a bunch of requests. So was Lady Gaga and Harry Styles. Nobody had more requests, though, in the past hour than Pink Panthers and Zara Larsson. This one is still on fire. Stateside is back on top as the most requested song in North America. Pink Panthers and Zara Larsson.

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Now we take care of Lydia in London, Ontario, and Catherine in Lafayette, Louisiana. They would like 1 or 8 tonight. Tokyo Drift is up next. It's Most Requested Live.

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11: Vicky from San Diego. Can you tell us a little bit about your early years starting out? Did you travel far away for tours? We did quite a bit when we were younger. We all started, I would say, our freshman year of college. Maybe some of us less than that, I would say. And we all left college to travel with the band, and been all over the continental United States playing music. I would say one of our favorite places to play is in Key West. We did a few shows down in Key West over our years, and I would say they're definitely a favorite of ours.
10: 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They're answering your questions right now. You ask every question. The band's called Paper Money, and their song is Pretty Faces. 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
5: Hey, it's me, Lucy Lopez, and here is a quick reality check for PlayStation fans. 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The interesting part is that it doesn't mean anything's coming. It actually suggests that Sony's just waiting. 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
5: 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And we begin the For You mix for the Swifties. Hey, Brianna in Halifax, Lydia in Lawrence, Kansas, and Catherine in Sioux City, Iowa. Taylor Swift for

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This is your For You Mix, the biggest song from your For You page this week. Thank you so much for checking in on YouTube tonight, TikTok, Instagram, X, Snapchat, and Facebook. We are at Most Requested Live with the comments and the DMs. Shout out to Hannah in Lubbock, Texas, Isabella in Mansfield, Ohio, and Layla in Nashville. Just played your song. That's Baby Doll from Dominic Fike.

Request Alive continues. Hey to Naomi in Kelowna, British Columbia, and Faith in Grand Forks, North Dakota. Did that one for you. I see you in the DMs tonight. TikTok, X, Instagram, Facebook, Snapchat, YouTube. We are at Most Requested Live. All right, big shout out and thank you to Paper Money for being here tonight. If you missed the Ask Anything session, we got to know them. It's up now on the YouTube page and the website, mostrequestedlive.com. Thank you again, Paper Money. All right, let's take care of Eva in Ashland, Oregon. She would like some O-Rod in her For You mix tonight. Olivia Rodrigo's up next, Drop Dead on Most Requested Live.

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2: Hey, we do it again. The most requested song from coast to coast over the past 60 minutes. Pink Panthers and Zara Larsson had it last hour. Stateside was most requested. Olivia Rodrigo was most requested in the first hour tonight with Drop Dead. Over the past hour, we saw a ton of requests for BTS, Tame Impala and Jenny. Lady Gaga still getting a bunch of requests. So is Harry Styles. Bruno Mars, too. Lots of requests tonight for Dominic Fike. And you can never, ever count out the Swifties. Still getting lots of love for Taylor. Nobody had more requests in the past hour, though, than Madonna and Sabrina Carpenter. What a collab, right? Bring Your Love is officially the most requested song in North America this hour. Madonna and Sabrina Carpenter.

Shout out and thank you to the fellas from Paper Money for being here tonight. They've wrapped up their Ask Anything chat. If you missed it, it's on the YouTube page and the website right now, mostrequestedlive.com. Paper Money, thanks for being here tonight. Hey, Eva in Huntington and Faith in Elmira, New York, your song's up next. Kehlani and Four.

saving. Holy water's watered down, and this town's lost its faith. 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
18: Yes, I'd like to hear something by Justin Bieber. 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
2: Yeah, we'll do the brand new one now. 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

There you go, Eleanor in Hattiesburg, Mississippi, and Taylor in Dubuque, Iowa. Sabrina on Most Requested Live tonight. It's Romeo with DJ J-Mac. He's getting ready to do it. Another For You mix. What's hot on your For You page this week? You're picking every song in the mix. You can text those requests to us now. 855-495-7274. We're taking care of Alice in Grand Forks, North Dakota, and Piper in Lawrence, Kansas now. They want Home Record from some

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1: A better life with Dr. Sanjay Gupta.
2: We are finally starting to learn more things we can do to keep our brains sharp as we age. A lot of people think crossword puzzles or Sudoku might do the trick, but the science doesn't really bear that out. What one recent study found, though, was that a certain type of brain training seems to have a significant impact on cognition as we get older. It wasn't memory or even problem-solving tasks that moved the needle. It was an interactive computerized game that tested the ability to recognize two separate images in faster and faster sequences. It's what we call a task of divided attention, in which you don't have a conscious strategy on how to improve. That's according to the study's lead author. You're just trying to do the best you can to figure out how to divide your attention. Now, the game in this study was called Double Decision, if you want to find it and try it out yourself. I'm Dr. Sanjay Gupta, helping you live a better life.
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1: Hey, man, I want to hear that hot new song from Bruno Mars. I am dancing in my cubicle, twirling in the seat, moving my feet.
0: My man, Bruno Mars is on for you inside the 4U Mix now. 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We are at

Go Sadie in Johnstown, PA. Your throwback from Charlie Puth inside the For You mix tonight. It's Romeo and DJ J Mac. Most Requested Live continues, and we are just 4 minutes away from doing it for the last time tonight, playing the most requested song in North America. Who's getting it for the final hour tonight? We're still seeing lots of requests for BTS, Tame Impala and Jenny, Lady Gaga, Harry Styles, Madonna, Bruno Mars, Pink Panthers, Dominic Fike. Keep your requests coming. 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
3: 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We see you on TikTok, Facebook, Snapchat, YouTube, Instagram, and X. We're at Most Requested Live in the comments and the DMs. Thank you for posting on your socials with the hashtag Most Requested Live. We see those requests too. We count them up. Madonna and Sabrina Carpenter had it last hour. Bring Your Love was most requested. Pink Panthers and Zara Larsson were most requested once tonight. The Stateside. Olivia Rodrigo had it once with Drop Dead. Lots of requests last hour for Taylor Swift. Dominic Fike, Bruno Mars, Harry Styles, Lady Gaga. Tame Impala and Jenny still getting a bunch of requests. Nobody had more requests, though, in the final hour of the show tonight than the Army. BTS is back on top. Swim is officially most requested. Swim.

0: 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We go to Fort Myers, Florida. Gabby, what's going on?
1: Hey, just calling in. So today is my chill day. Yeah. Day off, trying to relax, have a little bit of an adult beverage at the ready. And I'm just wondering if you guys could play some Ed Sheeran to help this adult beverage feel.

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3: Hey, it's me, Lucy Lopez, and here is a quick reality check for PlayStation fans. Temper those expectations. That rumored state of play everyone's hyped about might not be happening. At least maybe not yet. Some fans were really hoping for updates on big titles like Marvel's Wolverine. The interesting part is that it doesn't mean anything's coming. It actually suggests that Sony's just waiting. And we all know gamers are not exactly known for patience. If you need more 660, find us where you scroll.
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15: In recent years, scientists have really dialed up the urgency to understand PFAS, sometimes referred to as forever chemicals because of how long they take to break down. The latest study found these chemicals may be aging men in their 50s and 60s a bit faster than men who are younger or older or women of any age. Experts we talked to said the accumulation of PFAS may lower testosterone levels in men, impair sperm quality, and increase risks of testicular and kidney cancer. Women, it seems, just seem to be able to clear PFAS faster. Now, whether you're a man or a woman, trying to limit your exposure is a great idea. 3 ways to do that. Filter your drinking water. Don't use non-stick cookware like Teflon, and avoid fast food packaging, which are sometimes coated with these chemicals. I'm Dr. Sanjay Gupta, helping you live a better life.
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27: 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I see you, Mia, in Florence, South Carolina. Hi, Kylie in Cumberland, Maryland. And Maya in Harrisonburg, Virginia. Your song's up next, The Great Divide from Noah Kahan. 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
4: Hey, it's me, Lucy Lopez, and here is a quick reality check for PlayStation fans. Temper those expectations. That rumor state of play everyone's hyped about might not be happening. At least maybe not yet. Some fans were really hoping for updates on big titles like Marvel's Wolverine. The interesting part is that it doesn't mean anything's coming. It actually suggests that Sony's just waiting. And we all know gamers are not exactly known for patience. If you need more 660, find us where you scroll.
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3: 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A better life with Dr. Sanjay Gupta.
4: So-called superagers, they are an enviable segment of the population. People who are older than 80, whose brains function like someone a fraction of their age. It's true, a lot of these people have genetics on their side, but more and more research is bearing out the idea that people who practice good brain health also slow their cognitive decline. Dr. Richard Isaacson, a pioneer in the Alzheimer's space, told us that, quote, his studies have found lifestyle changes including diet, exercise, reducing stress and optimizing sleep, along with managing vascular risk factors with certain medications, can actually help grow brain areas and also reduce telltale signs of Alzheimer's, such as tau tangles and amyloid plaques. What else helps? Staying social, surrounding yourself with family and friends, and maybe even volunteering for a real sense of purpose. I'm Dr. Sanjay Gupta, helping you live a better life.
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0: 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Most requested live continues. Romeo here alongside DJ J Mac. Just did the throwback from Rihanna for Olivia in Louisville, Kentucky tonight. There's Diamonds. So you got a song you want to get in the mix? You got to tell us, man. 855-495-7274. 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
1: 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Thank you.
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0: You got it, man. DJ J Max got the new one in the 4U mix right now. This is Need Your Love, Ryan Tedder and the Boys. 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

America's most requested live, coast to coast on the radio. We are winding down the For You mix and the show for tonight. Thank you so much for listening. Thank you for checking in on YouTube, TikTok, Instagram, Snapchat, X, and Facebook. We've seen you all night in the comments and the DMs. Thank you for all the text messages to 855-495-7274, the calls and the voicemails as well. Hi to Riley in Joplin, Missouri, Natalie in

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10: There's something I'd like to talk to you about today, something that's been circulating on the internet that's become a real problem. Deep fake videos of me endorsing products that I've never even heard of and I have no relationship with whatsoever. Let me tell you clearly, these videos are scams. They are designed to take your money. Now, a couple things you should keep in mind. If something sounds too good to be true, it probably is. When you look at these videos, if they don't seem natural, if there's something off about them, the audio or the video, it's probably AI generated. And if you come across something that does pique your interest, see if you can find evidence of it from other sources. I promise you this, if I discover something incredible that you need to know about, I'm going to talk about it somewhere that you can easily find, not on some shady social media site. I'm Dr. Sanjay Gupta, helping you live a better life.
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4: Sometimes you can tell a lot about what someone wants to do offline by looking at what they do online. Let me tell you about Pinterest's first parenting trend report. Pinterest is a huge platform. They have 600 million monthly users, 80 billion searches per month. The report found a shift from the iPad kid era to now, when parents are actually more interested in real-world adventures and hands-on activities. The Global Trends and Insights lead at Pinterest told us, families are thoughtfully designing childhoods rooted in creativity, intention, and meaningful experiences. One psychologist we spoke to said he sees this as a reflection of parents' desire to build core capacities in their children: resilience, curiosity, self-regulation, empathy. These things don't grow automatically, but are built through lived experience. I'm Dr. Sanjay Gupta, helping you live a better life.
5: 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A shopping spree? A trip to the spa? 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

tuning in every morning to WB&Q. I'm gone on vacation for my birthday, and we'll be back Monday, May 11th. When I get back, we're going to start a new segment on Tuesday mornings at 7:45 called Try It On Tuesday. 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

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Oh my, my, oh my, my love. 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

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I'm gone on vacation for my birthday, and we'll be back Monday, May 11th. When I get back, we're going to start a new segment on Tuesday mornings at 7:45 called Try It On Tuesday. 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

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I'm gone on vacation for my birthday, and we'll be back Monday, May 11th. 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

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I'm gone on vacation for my birthday, and we'll be back Monday, May 11th. When I get back, we're going to start a new segment on Tuesday mornings at 7:45 called Try It On Tuesday. 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

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I'm gone on vacation for my birthday, and we'll be back Monday, May 11th. 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
10: Getting your heart broken can be really rough. It'll happen to most of us at some point in our lives. It's not just an emotional experience, it's a physical one too. Often described as getting the wind knocked out of you, a knot in your stomach, trouble sleeping. I recently spoke about this with Dr. Yoram Yovel, a psychiatrist and neuroscientist. He was on my podcast, Chasing Life. Now, he told me heartbreak doesn't have to last forever. And while your inclination might be to withdraw, isolate, and shut down, it's often the opposite of what supports healing. One of the things that helps us the most is reconnecting to other people you love. And the reverse is also true, he said. If someone you care about is struggling, don't give up on them. You hold the power to comfort loved ones that are in deep physical or emotional distress. I'm Dr. Sanjay Gupta, helping you live a better life.

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And this town's lost its faith. Our colors will fade eventually. 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Oh my, my, oh my, my love. 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

0: 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Because Post Malone and Jelly Roll are taking over the U.S. on the Big Ass Stadium Tour. 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
8: We are finally starting to learn more things we can do to keep our brain sharp as we age. A lot of people think crossword puzzles or Sudoku might do the trick, but the science doesn't really bear that out. What one recent study found, though, was that a certain type of brain training seems to have a significant impact on cognition as we get older. It wasn't memory or even problem-solving tasks that moved the needle. It was an interactive computerized game that tested the ability to recognize two separate images in faster and faster sequences. It's what we call a task of divided attention, in which you don't have a conscious strategy on how to improve. That's according to the study's lead author. You're just trying to do the best you can to figure out how to divide your attention. Now, the game in this study was called Double Decision, if you want to find it and try it out yourself. I'm Dr. Sanjay Gupta, helping you live a better life.
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0: Life's busy. Work, errands, everyone needing something from you. 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And hit a stadium show instead. Because Post Malone and Jelly Roll are taking over the U.S. on the Big Ass Stadium Tour. 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
2: Let's go! Hey everybody, it's Carson Daly with, yes, your fresh, brand new, hot off the press list of 30 of the biggest songs all across North America. Hope this May is treating you and yours well. We got about 3 hours to hang together. We'll not only do the top 30, we're also going to throw in a few extras, maybe some requests, a couple featured songs. We'll make sure that it's all tidy and a lot of fun. So again, thanks for being here. We're going to start things off with a triple D. As you well know, it is a Daily Download debut, brand new song to our chart. In fact, this one was our number one trending song on our little mini countdown, the TT5s, last week. Today, What You Sayin' from Lil Uzi Vert is debuting and kicking things off at number 30 on the Daily Download. I don't even know.

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3: 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I just, I

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1: What? Corbin Besson and Chewy stay at number 29 with Blink, and of course the debut of Lil Uzi Vert before that, getting the show started with What You Saying. You're on the Daily Download. I am your host, Carson Daly. So glad that it is May and finally warming up, and we've got another debut. This song was the number one trending song on our mini countdown, the TT5, for 3 weeks in April, and now it finally breaks through on the big show today. Here's Bella Kay, I Love It, I Love It, I Love It, getting its debut at number 28 on the Daily Download.
0: I like people.

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2: I'm Carson Daly. This song world premiered at Coachella during Sabrina Carpenter's Weekend 2, headlining when she was doing the gig there in the desert, and brought out Madonna and freaked everybody out. Now it's been released officially. I don't know. Could be a good contender for Song of the Summer for 2026. See what you think if you haven't heard it. Here's Madonna and Sabrina, Bring Your Love, our Pick of the Week on the Daily Download.

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1: There you have it. The former queen of pop, you could say, Madonna, is back. Teamed up with Sabrina Carpenter. They did the Coachella gig together. Very cool to see. You know, when I was a teenager, Madonna was it to many of the teenagers today who look up to Sabrina with the outfits, the pageantry, the showmanship, the music, the songs, all of it. Very cool to see those two generational pop stars coming together and yielding such great music. That's Bring Your Love, our pick of the week from Madonna and Sabrina on the Daily Download. 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All right, cool. Let's get back to that countdown now. Again, I'm your host, Carson Daly. Thank you for being here. BB Rex's new album, Dirty Blonde, is going to be out in about a month. I think it's June 12th, the date. And off it is New Religion, which today is at number 27, right where it was last weekend, on the Daily Download, this week's top 30.

There's Olivia Dean's Man I Need. It drops number 26 on the Daily Download. This week's Top 30, I am Carson Daly. And Jason Derulo put out this new song, and it's moved up three spots this week. Good for Jason. Sexy for Me is the name of it. And right now, it's at number 25 on the Daily Download. Derulo.

0: Anyway, there's Lady Gaga and Doechii, the track off the Devil Wears Prada 2 soundtrack called Runway. That is up 6 spots from 30 last week, where it made its daily download debut, to number 24 this week. So getting a nice bounce as the movie is out. Lady Gaga actually is in the movie herself. So lots of good stuff happening with Lady Gaga. I'm Carson Daly. It's that time of the show where we take a second and try and predict, of all the songs that are out right now, what might be coming soon to this countdown in the not-too-distant future.
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0: Well, it's kind of a cheat this week because I played this last week as my pick of the week. But, you know, when a song's out there and it's so good and you also just selfishly want to hear it, you do what you got to do to get it on the radio. And so I'm doing that for my buddy Teddy Swims, who's the man. Here's Mr. Know-It-All. We're betting the farm that it is coming soon to the Daily Download Top 30 Countdown.

band there is Teddy Swims, whose upcoming six-month tour will get kicked off June 4th. And you just heard Mr. Know-It-All. What a voice. We think that one for sure is coming soon to this countdown on the Daily Download Top 30. 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

it's Carson Daly, and you know what? I have a couple of extra minutes right now to pause from the Top 30 Countdown and play something that isn't quite on the charts yet. Here it is, a daily download extra. You're welcome.

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6: 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Don't you think I'm a little too young to be messed with like that?

Freya Sky falls 14 spots. Ouch, nearly half the countdown. From number 9 last week, where I thought it was headed into the top 5, but boy, was I wrong. It plummets to number 23 today with Silent Treatment. Ouch, so sorry. 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Let's find some brighter news. I'm Carson Daly. Pitbull Lil Jon actually move up. All right, here we go. 2 spots. They were 24 last week, and they're down to 22 with Damn I Love.

0: K-pop for your dining and dancing pleasure. Cordis up a spot, now just outside our top 20 with Go at 21. I'm Carson Daly. Good start to the show, everybody. We're a third of the way there. 10 songs down, 20 more to go. We're going to organize them and play them next. The Daily Download, this week's top 30, continues right after this.
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0: I'm Carson Daly with the song that was number one on this very weekend 5 years ago. We take you back to the weekend, Ariana Grande with the remix of Save Your Tears. It's our former number one today on the Daily Download.

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We will fast forward now to the present. The weekend's touring in South America. Ariana Grande summer tour gets kicked off next month. Plus, she's going to be releasing her new album, Petal, at the end of July. Oh, and by the way, she's also in that new Meet the Parents movie that looks great. That's in theaters in November. So the remix of Save Your Tears, former number one, on the Daily Download. Carson Daly with you, and welcome back to the countdown. We're 10 songs down, our top 20 primed and ready to go. Hope this finds you and yours well. Let's get to some Noah Kahan. So depending on, you know, when you're listening to me right now, because the show airs at different times in different places, Noah Kahan's either going to be performing on SNL tonight, or he already did and you're watching the YouTube clips and loving it. The Great Divide, here is Noah Kahan, number 20, and up one on the Daily Download.

0: Dominic Fike moves into the top 20. Good for Dominic for the first time. Four spot move there for Baby Doll now at number 19. I'm Carson Daly. Top 18 songs are on the way. Are your favorites on the list? Yes. Tyla, Zara Larsson, who we just had on the Plaza, the Today Show, kicking off our summer concert series, and she absolutely crushed it just on Friday. One Republic, Ray, and the Mini Countdown, our trending top five. It's all coming up on the Daily Download, top 30 next.
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Well, we're not even halfway through the year. A lot of people saying that Ray's new album could be album of the year, which is saying a lot, given Bruno Mars has a new record out, Olivia Rodrigo will have a new record out, Harry Styles put out a new record. Lots of big artists have records out in 2026, but Ray will be right there in the mix. That was Where's My Husband this week. It was at number 18. Fell a few. It's

One Republic right there, moving up a spot to number 16. That is Need Your Love on our list of 30 great songs in North America. I'm Carson Daly. It's time for our mini countdown. If you are here often, hopefully you are, you know that we take a pause from the big countdown, our top 30, and we break open a little trending countdown of the top five songs that usually for social media reasons or movies that are out or who knows what's going on. These are the songs everybody's buzzing about. Let's see what we got today. Here's what's trending. Olivia Rodrigo did a great job on SNL. Is number five on the TT5. The power pairing of Morgan Wallen and Ella Langley are fourth. So baby, how do I tell my heart it ain't yours when I said it before? I can't love you anymore. Pink Pantheress and Zara Larsson, another good one, at three. Madonna and Sabrina Carpenter, yet another duet, runner-up.

0: number one.
1: And the TT5 number one song this week goes to, I'm sensing a trend. Four out of the five songs on our TT5 were collaborations. They were pairs. Olivia Rodrigo at five, the only solo artist on our list. Well, here's She Did It Again. This time it's Tyla and Zara Larsson. Also, shout out to Zara who made our list twice. Here's your most trending track on the Daily Download, TT5.

And that was our coming soon prediction just last week in Tyla with Zara Larsson. Haven't landed officially on the show yet, but she did it again. Not only, you know, made up my feature last week as our coming soon track, but made your feature. You put it as the number one trending track this week on the Daily Download. 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All right, we wrapped up the mini little countdown this week. Let's get back to that big list now in our quest to get to number one of the biggest songs in North America. It's the Daily Download Top 30. And if you think of female artists right now who are literally everywhere and absolutely blowing up and crossing over a lot, now there's a lot of good choices that come to mind, but I don't think you'd be wrong to say Ella Langley is having a real bona fide moment, especially being a country artist that now has just become so huge in pop, namely because of this song. She recently made history as one of the few country artists to be number one on both the Billboard 200 and the Billboard Hot 100 charts at the same time. Here is Choosin' Texas, number 15 on the Daily Download. Just when

0: Cars on the move again this week, up two spots. That's Risky It All now at number 14. I'm Carson Daly, top 13 songs on deck. We're going to hear from Olivia Rodrigo, who, shout out to Olivia, did a great job doing double duty on the SNL, Harry Styles, Taylor Swift, Alex Warren, and hopefully your favorite song next on the Daily Download.
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All right, fresh off some late night TV appearances where she's playing music. Also, her hosting and performing gig at SNL last weekend. She did a great job with that. That's a heavy lift, but I thought she was up for the task. She's also announced her 40-city U.S. Unraveled tour that kicks off on the 25th of September in Connecticut. Drop Dead was the biggest mover last weekend with a six-spot jump. This week to number 13, it's the biggest mover again. 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Okay, you're on the Daily Download, this week's Top 30. I am your host, Carson Daly. Thanks for being here. We're getting close to the top 10. Two spots outside of it, we find Alex Warren. Here's Fever Dream. This is a fun song. Turn it up and enjoy on the Daily Download.

0: Styles, American Girls, number 11. Although there's one American girl who comes up a lot when you search Harry Styles right now. That's one Zoe Kravitz, who was seen with a big old rock on her finger. And I'm not spreading the rumors. I'm going to quote People Magazine, who I would cite as a very reliable source in the matter of who's dating who and who's getting married, saying that the two are engaged and a very small circle of friends and family are aware of that news. So if that is indeed the case, congrats to Harry and Zoe. I'm Carson Daly. We're not done yet. The best of the week is on the way, guys. We got your top 10 lined up. Pink Panthers, Zara Larsson, Sienna Spiral, BTS, Taylor, and more, all next on The Daily Download. Don't move.
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Swift right there, breaking into the top 10 with Elizabeth Taylor on the Daily Download. I am your host, Carson Daly. Excited here now that we're in the top 10 to see how it all plays out. And I'm a big fan of Sienna Spiro. I'm sure you are too. And this is a song that has been really just so instrumental in blowing her up and making it quite obvious that she's got one of the strongest voices of pop music right now. Up a spot. Now number 9 is Die on This Hill.

0: Well, that's Zara Larsson, who I just had the pleasure of watching on our Pausa on the Today Show. We have a big summer concert series, and she kicked it off just on Friday. And I cannot tell you how entertaining she is, and what a great dancer, the vibrant colors, her whole crew. It's so much fun, and I've got young daughters, and it's really, I got to be honest, refreshing to have an act like that, that you can just be so proud of your kids going to, and it being, you know, a respectful, safe environment. And Zara just makes great, fun, danceable, singable music. So shout out to her. That's Midnight Sun, number 8, and moved in the right direction 4 spots. So good for Zara. I'm Carson Daly. We got more Zara Larsson and Pink Panthers coming up. BTS, Sabrina, Somber, and Pitbull. Your top 7 are on the way. 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

Carson Daly. I love Pitbull. You love Pitbull. Stagecoach really loved Pitbull. If you thought Stagecoach was just country Coachella, you are mistaken. They have not only some pop acts, but they got Pitbull there, and he closed it out and absolutely brought down the house. So we thought it'd be fun to go back and play a little Pitbull for you. Mr. 305. So we found one from 2013 where he teamed up with Kesha on Timber. It's our throwback selection this weekend on the Daily Download. It's going

Oh, it was a fun trip. Dolly, that is Mr. 305 Pitbull himself. I love Pitbull. He was on my radio show once when I did mornings in Los Angeles. And to this day, he was one of my favorite guests because, you know, morning radio is tough because it's so early in the morning and rock stars and musicians and early mornings don't mesh well. He came in a suit, showered, clean, energetic, ready to go. And I was so impressed by him. He is the man. That was Timber from Kesha and Pitbull, our throwback pick on the Daily Download. All right, we're back at the mission at hand, everybody. Thanks for being here. Hope your May is going well. It is the top 30 songs in all of North America. Carson Daly and BTS are going to be performing in Mexico City this weekend. Then the boys are headed to California. They're doing 3 nights at Stanford. Good for them. Here's Swim.

0: the same.
1: Well, we heard Zara Larsson by her lonesome already in the top 10. There she is with Pink Pantheress. Moving into the sixth position here, the remix of Stateside on the Daily Download. It's Carson Daly. We'll keep it going with Sabrina Carpenter. And When Did You Get Hot? Inching just a little bit closer to number one and kicking off our top five.

They're somber, and his North American tour kicks off in late July. We played Home Wrecker for you right there at number four. Well, hello, friends. It's Carson Daly. We have a little extra time in the show today, so I thought it'd be fun to play this one. You're welcome. It's another Daily Download Extra.

0: I'm Carson Daly. Top three songs are up next on the Daily Download. Last week it was Olivia Dean who beat out Bruno Mars and took over that top spot. So we'll see if Bruno takes it back, or maybe Kehlani wants to pull a power move and beat everybody. We'll find out. Answers will be revealed next on the Daily Download.
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11: Let's go! Welcome back. I'm Carson Daly, and we are at the pivotal moment, everybody. Thank you, and welcome to the top three. So Kehlani received the Impact Award. Congrats to her. This year's Billboard Women in Music Awards, and performed Folded, which stays at number 3 this week, right here on the Daily Download.

0: Well, with Kehlani already playing at 3 and then Bruno Mars being revealed just right there with I Just Might staying put in the runner-up position, that can only mean one thing. Olivia Dean officially makes it 2 weeks in a row at number one.
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0: Here is that number one song, So Easy to Fall in Love. Olivia, you're the top on the Daily Download. I could

0: There she is, Olivia Dean, number one for two straight weeks. Well, you can't make it a three-peat if you don't get to number two. So good for Olivia. That is so easy to fall in love. And that'll wrap up another edition of the Daily Download Top 30. Wow, that was fast. Thanks so much for listening. Appreciate it. Big shout out to this radio station for having us as always. I'm Carson Daly. Love to meet you right back here next weekend. We'll do it all over again. We'll keep our eye on all these songs and count them down. It's the biggest songs in North America, the Top 30. Have a great week. We'll see you on the Today Show or The Voice is back in September. Bye.
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this town's lost its faith, our colors will fade eventually. So if our time is running out, day after day, we'll make the mundane a masterpiece. Oh my, my, oh my, my love, I take one look at you, you're taking me out.

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2: 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It's your music plus.
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2: We keep the relationship in the band strong with humor. We've been a band together 18, 19 years. That's longer than most people's marriages. Not to be dark, but I'm just being real, especially in America. You know what I mean? It's longer than most businesses. It's longer than, definitely longer than most bands. I'm just trying to, you know, ever since Tom Brady started, I've just been watching. I'll be like, if you know what? I got to last longer than him. This guy is never going to retire. I somehow had to figure out how to have enough juice to outlast Tom Brady. I've done it, but, you know, I didn't play college ball. So I added 4 years to it, and I'm still going. And I'm not going to stop till I've outlasted Tom Brady. And then I'll retire after he does. But honestly, jokes and dinners. Like, go laugh a lot, have dinners together once a week. Don't do drugs, stay clean. That's how we stay together as a band.

0: 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Need your love. 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

0: 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And hit a stadium show instead. 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
8: Stroke is the fifth leading cause of death in the United States, and someone experiences a stroke every 40 seconds. 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
1: Just something about you. Way I'm looking at you, whatever. 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
2: Hi, I'm Ryan Tedder with One Republic, and this is our new song, Need Your Love. It's your music plus.
1: Here's One Republic's Ryan Tedder on his must-have carry-on items when he's traveling.
2: Must-haves. I travel, I don't know, I was probably in 30 countries this year or last year. Carry-on. Everyone's like, oh, socks and underwear. Obviously socks and underwear, but you can buy that anywhere, so that's crazy. Travel with stuff you can't get outside of the U.S. Like, every singer's worst nightmare is heartburn or acid reflux, so I have, like, the really nice-tasting gummy Tums that taste like candy. I always have Tums on me and Pepcid, a sleep mask, any pharmaceuticals that are, like, prescription that you need. So for me, it's like, if I need steroids, I have to travel with them in case I don't want to cancel a show and I'm, like, almost able to sing but not quite. That's when you, unfortunately, might need a steroid. Sometimes you need sleeping pills. But you have to be careful with all that stuff and just, like, chill. I like to use over-the-counter Walgreens generic stuff if I need to sleep, like melatonin and, you know, the safe, non-toxic stuff. And then headphones, for sure, and then backup headphones, and then chargers. Those are the absolute musts.

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1: They say the holy water's watered down, and this town's lost its faith. 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Oh my, my, oh my, my love, I take one look at you, you're taking me out.

0: 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And hit a stadium show instead. 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
11: It can be an intimidating exam to have done, but the benefits far outweigh the risk. 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This was so much better. If we catch something at the very earliest stages, like stage zero, treatment options on the back end improve significantly. There are less invasive options. 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You can see all the information on OSF MyChart. 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I am Alyssa Yarger. I work with OSF St. Joe's mammography department, and this is the OSF Medical Minute.

The soundtrack of Bloomington Normal. I don't need a camera to capture moments. All the hits that power you through your 9 to 5 and straight into your weekend plans.

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